that's big drip. Lights on my pants, no zebras. I would've bought a rollie, but I didn't. Probably getting paid, it's been a minute. 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

0: diamonds, that's big drip. 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I would've bought a Rolly, but I didn't. Probably getting paid, it's been a minute. Never would've been spending if I didn't.
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1: 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You get me?
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0: She said yes.
1: She said yes.
0: She said yes.
1: She said yes. Third time lucky.

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1: 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Hey, mitsanganam zay mandifa, ili diokuni mirazinye.

remember my first love. Of course, the whole thing went wrong. And my mama had some great advice, so I thought I'd put it in the words of this song. 'Cause I can still hear her saying,